dissolve, don't touch that. Look at it, I bet you wishing you could clutch that. That's just the way you like it, huh? He's so good, he just wishing he could bite it, huh? Never turn down nothing, slaying these hoes, go trigger on a gun like.

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I work from dollar bills and I be popping rubber bands.

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2: 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You're listening to the boy from the big bad city. This is Jam Hot. 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

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Why, you guys can just lie to get me here, so you can sit me here next to Britney Spears? Christina Aguilera better switch me chairs, so I can sit next to Carson Daly and Fred Durst, and hear him argue over who she gave to first.

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How bizarre.

around. TV news and cameras, there's choppers in the sky. Marines, police, reporters ask where, for and why. 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

0: quick one, you dumb, narrow-minded motherfuckers out there. I am not a player. Listen to any of my shows, read any of my motherfucking stories, and you will see that I have never called myself a player. So some of you niggas around here that's quote-unquote look up to me seem to feel that you're disappointed because I've taken this latest relationship step that I've taken. Let me tell y'all niggas something. 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